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0: 103.5 WGRR, Cincinnati's Greatest Hits. His first solo album, Full Moon Fever, gave us that one. I Won't Back Down, Tom Petty. And a video featured Ringo Starr. Yeah, so Tom did work with both Ringo Starr and George Harrison. Of course, George did the Traveling Wilburys. Got Kaz Burnett on your Saturday evening. Glad to have you during the weekend. First weekend in May as we hit 8:10. A lot of good stuff going on this weekend to check out. Zoo Babies going on throughout the month of May at the Cincinnati Zoo. The Music of Star Wars, Cincinnati Pops, runs this weekend. So if you didn't check it out so far this weekend, tomorrow will be the last day to do so. The Cincy Cinco Fountain Square goes till 10 o'clock tonight. Also, tomorrow will be from noon to 6. And, of course, tomorrow we're all excited about the Flying Pig Marathon and Half Marathon. Gets underway 6:30 a.m. Victory Party at Smell Riverfront Park will get underway at 8. Remember, opening ceremony 6:15. Start line, Rosa Parks at Freedom Way. It'll be a new location there. So a lot of good stuff going on. Again, the four person relay 6:30 a.m. And then the half-mile marathon champion at 7:35. Female half marathon champion 7:50. Expect male marathon champion 8:55 and female marathon champion about 9:10. And the Michelob Ultra Victory Party 8-3, Smell Riverfront Park. That's the plans for tomorrow, the big event with the Flying Pig Marathon. On the way, we got your forecast weekend, so you may want to bundle up. If you're making plans, head out there tomorrow. And we got the On the Run weekend, another great run song from Lionel Richie.
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14: A better life with Dr. Sanjay Gupta.
15: What are the chances you are listening to this while drinking a nice hot cup of coffee? If so, Don't let me stop you. For years, we've been reporting on the health benefits of coffee, and that's not going to stop today. A new study, this one out of Harvard School of Public Health, found that coffee and tea could help lower your risk of developing dementia. People who enjoyed 1 to 3 caffeinated cups a day saw the biggest impact. In addition to the caffeine, coffee contains hundreds of bioactive compounds that can influence inflammation, glucose metabolism, vascular function, and oxidative stress. It's also possible coffee drinkers might be doing other things that keep them healthy. Eating a more balanced diet, getting plenty of exercise, sleep, not smoking, or drinking too much alcohol. And finally, staying socially active. I'm Dr. Sanjay Gupta, helping you live a better life.
0: 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Clear cold tonight, so bundle up. Lows of 35, and could see some early morning frost, so watch out for that. Party sunny overall for Sunday, mild. If you make plans to go to church, check all the fun festivities, or go to Flying Pig Marathon, then keep on the warm side here. Sunday's high 65, lows tomorrow night for the Rams Georgia weekend, 50. Checking radar, clouds, we're at 52 with Cincinnati's greatest hits, and shake us up all night long for your weekend AC/DC.

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0: 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You get Cincinnati's greatest hits for the motion picture Back to the Future. Huey Lewis in the news. The Power of Love. Got the Cavs on your Saturday evening, 8:42. Thank you for joining us during the weekend. Glad to have you. And, you know, Mother's Day is next Sunday. Yeah, we're getting closer. 8 days left. 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And this weekend, we got On the Run Weekend. Running with the Flying Pig with running songs we'll do a couple times an hour. 9 o'clock hours of great running songs from Canada's number one rocker and the Doobies.
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We got the On the Run Weekend, a great run song from Canada's number one rocker in just a matter of moments. 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

0: 103.5 WGRR Cincinnati's greatest hits, number of those run songs, and doing our Running with the Pig salute this weekend with our On the Run weekend, Brian Adams. That was the first hit off the album Reckless from late 1984, early 85, Run to You, one of the cool videos back in the day. Got Kaz Burnett on your Saturday evening coming up on 9:13, and I'm going to mention about some new movies out of the box office this weekend, the first weekend in May. The Devil Wears Prada 2, Hokum, Deepwater, and Animal Farm. Will any of those have what it takes to dethrone the top moneymaker of the box office last weekend? Michael, let's find out late Sunday night or early Monday morning. The official numbers will be out sometime Monday. On the way, we got your forecast, and we got to see what kind of weather we have this weekend. If you have the Flying Pig Marathon tomorrow, may want to get some warm stuff on. And we got more of your favorites. And speaking of our On the Run weekend, another run song from the Doobies.
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7: What are the chances you are listening to this while drinking a nice hot cup of coffee? If so, don't let me stop you. For years, we've been reporting on the health benefits of coffee, and that's not going to stop today. A new study, this one out of Harvard School of Public Health, found that coffee and tea could help lower your risk of developing dementia. People who enjoyed 1 to 3 caffeinated cups a day saw the biggest impact. In addition to the caffeine, coffee contains hundreds of bioactive compounds that can influence inflammation, glucose metabolism, vascular function, and oxidative stress. It's also possible coffee drinkers might be doing other things that keep them healthy. Eating a more balanced diet, getting plenty of exercise, sleep, not smoking, or drinking too much alcohol. And finally, staying socially active. I'm Dr. Sanjay Gupta, helping you live a better life.
0: For meteorologist Adam Burdison with WLWT, 25 most accurate forecast, News 5. Frost advisor effect for area going on until 9 o'clock tomorrow morning. Clear cold tonight, low evening time 35, so keep warm with those extra blankets. And morning frost, watch out for that. Then party sunny tomorrow, Sunday, if you're heading to Flying Pig Marathon or head to church. Check out all the fun festivities. Highs tomorrow from Sunday, 65. Most tomorrow night, wrapping up your weekend, 50. Checking the radar, got some clouds, 51 with Cincinnati's greatest hits. And walking on sunshine, Katrina and the Waves.

103.5 WGRR. Check out Jen Day's Morning Show Monday, 7:23. The Monday Music Montage. Figure out the talent artists of Jen 3 songs and win food from Andy's Mediterranean Grill. Ready songs roll on with the Doobie Brothers. Andre Runnin'.

0: 103.5 WGRR, and listen on the Amazon Echo or Google speaker. 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Open up, and you get today's greatest hits. Dave and Annie, Eurythmics, Here Comes the Rain Again. You got the Cavs on your Saturday evening. Mike, Here Comes the Frost Again. Looks more like it with our upcoming forecast. You got 943, and I tell you, with it being a little cooler, a WGRR hoodie will sound like a winner right now this time. Even T-shirts are still popular during the spring and summer. Hey, hoodie still too. We got one for you. All different stuff right there. Sweatshirts, all of our special shirts, and various sizes and colors available. 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On the way, as we roll on this weekend, we got the On the Run weekend. Running with a Flying Pig with running songs. We'll play a couple times an hour. 10 o'clock hour, guess the good ones from Kenny Statton and A Flock of Seagulls.
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0: 103.5 WGRR Cincinnati's greatest hits, the Texas Top, and give me all your love. And you got Kaz Burnett on your Saturday evening. Glad to have you during your weekend, 10:13. And some good news for the city of Cincinnati. A Sports Business Journal says Cincinnati has the inside track to host the NFL draft in 2029. Now, where in the city will have it? Pretty interesting. Washington will have it next year. Pittsburgh had it last weekend and had the biggest crowd in the history of the NFL draft. D.C. will have it next year, 2020. It appears that Minneapolis is an odds favorite to secure that one. And Cincinnati looks like they're the favorite for 2029. So let's hope that is true. That'd be awesome. On the way, we got your forecast. A little chilly this weekend. If you make your plans ahead to the Flying Pig Marathon tomorrow, you may want to bundle up and keep warm. We got more of your favorites. And we got the on-the-run weekend, Running with the Pig, running songs a couple times an hour. Another one this hour from A Flock of Seagulls.
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0: For meteorologist Adam Burniston, WOWT News 5, certified most accurate forecast. We got the frost advisor, Frankfurt area until tomorrow morning, 9 a.m. And again, clear and cold for evening lows tonight of 35. Again, watch out some early frost, partly sunny for your Sunday if you're making plans to head to the Flying Pig Marathon or head to church, all those fun festivities. Sure to keep warm. Highs tomorrow for your Sunday, going to reach 65. Lows tomorrow night, wrapping up your weekend, 50. And a little bit on the clouds, but warming up Monday. Start off your work week with Jen Dana, WGRR Morning Show. Highs of 75. 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

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Cincinnati is moving. 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

0: 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You get Cincinnati's greatest hits. Having a good time this weekend. Trying to stay warm as well this weekend. Poison got the Cavs on your Saturday evening, 10:41. And what do we talk about? Your kicks for the summer, 2026. 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We're ready for summer, although don't feel like it this weekend. But we're already getting close. We're already in the month of May. 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We got the On the Run weekend, the Running with the Flying Pig with running songs a couple times an hour. 11 o'clock hour, we got some great running songs from Mike and the Mechanics and Blues Traveler.
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0: 103.5 WGRR, Cincinnati's greatest hits. Mike and the Mechanics, Silent Running. Of course, Mike Rutherford with the group Genesis, also with his own group, Mike and the Mechanics. Paul Carrick, lead vocalist, who's with A Squeeze and some solo hits, too. You got Kaz Burdett, of course, WGRR's On the Run Weekend, Running with the Flying Pig, with running songs we do a couple times an hour. All right, 11:13, 152nd Kentucky Derby, Run for the Roses, took place earlier this evening. The first female trainer, Cherry DeVoe, trainer, the winner, 23-1 odds. Golden Tempo wins the Kentucky Derby. The odds-on favorite, Renegade, was placed with second, and O'Challey was third, did the show part. 71 odds. Someone bet on that. Got some good money there. 2 weeks from tonight, the Preakness will be at Laurel Park in place of Pimlico track, which Pimlico is doing some reparations there. That'll be at Baltimore, the second jewel of the Triple Crown. Reds continue their two-game losing streak, and they get pummeled for the second night in a row, this time 17-7 in Pittsburgh against the Pirates. They gave up, how about seven walks in a row in the second inning, which tied a Major League Baseball record. Reds looking to avoid the sweep, salvage one game in the series tomorrow afternoon at 1:35 start Pittsburgh, and then Monday through Thursday, still in the NL Central in Chicago, taking on the Cubbies in the Windy City. Next time Reds will be at Great American Ballpark will be next weekend, Friday, Saturday, and Sunday, against the Houston Astros in interleague play. FC Cincinnati winning. Yep, back on the winning track, 3-2 against the Chicago Fire. Next Saturday, they'll be in Charlotte. And then next home game for FC Cincinnati will be Wednesday, May 13th, against Inter-Miami, TQL Stadium. NBA playoffs, the 76ers knock out the Celtics after being down 3-1. They move on, winning Game 7, 109-100. A couple Game 7s tomorrow, Pistons and Magic, Cavaliers and Raptors. NHL playoffs, again, it was the Hurricanes over the Flyers, and a couple of them tomorrow, playoff action, Lightning taking on the Canadiens, and also be the Wild going up against the Panthers. So there you go. Plenty of sports going on. On the way, we got your forecast, what kind of weather we'll have for the Flying Pig Marathon. Better keep warm tomorrow with all the colder weather we've been having this weekend, and more of your favorites. And while we got the On the Run Weekend, another run song this hour from Blues Traveler.
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3: You know, it's interesting. For such a long time, I think people thought about diseases as something that mostly happened later in life. Just in recent years, however, we as a society have really begun to think about preventing certain ailments much, much earlier. Case in point, new study out of Northwestern University School of Medicine found the mid-30s are a major turning point for men's heart health. For women, about a decade later. But for the men, this is the time when you really need to be thinking about your heart health seriously. At a bare minimum, start seeing a primary care doctor once a year just to get your blood pressure and cholesterol checked. You can also look up and then do your best to follow what is known as the American Heart Association's Life's Essential 8. These are things everyone can do to decrease their risk of heart disease. I'm Dr. Sanjay Gupta, helping you live a better life.
0: From meteorologist Adam Burson, WLWT News 5, certified most accurate forecast. We do got the cross advisor effect for area until tomorrow morning, 9 a.m. So, again, keep warm with clear and cold. The early morning lows, 35. Start off some early frost tomorrow morning, then partly sunny, mild day tomorrow Sunday. If you're heading to the Flying Pig Marathon or head to church, all the fun festivities Sunday, highs of 65. Lows tomorrow night, wrapping up your weekend of 50. And some clouds Monday, but warm you up as we start the week off. With Jen Day and the WGRR Morning Show, Monday's high 75. Checking the radar, clouds 50 with Cincinnati's greatest hits. We continue to relax this weekend, waxing warm. Frankie goes to Hollywood for Police Academy.

103.5 WGRR, and we got the On the Run weekend. Running the Flying Pig, running songs to do a couple times an hour. Blues Traveler. It's Run Around. As we run around quite a bit, keep warm tomorrow morning.

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It's a Cincinnati tradition, right there with Getta for breakfast and that never-ending construction on I-75.

0: 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You got the Cavs on each side of Evie, 11:43. And, of course, this weekend, Pigs Fly in Cincinnati. We got the 103.5 WGRR on the run weekend with running songs for everyone hitting the streets on their feet. Fun songs for being on the run from Jackson Brown, REO Speedwagon, Wings, and many more running songs. 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Tomorrow morning, 7 to 10, America Top 40 of the 70s with Casey Kasem counting down the top 40 songs this week in 1971. And 10 to 2, we have Danny Earls in. Of course, playing those on-the-run songs a couple times an hour. And 2 to 8, J.D. Hughes will do likewise. A couple of those on-the-run songs, or those running songs. Then 8 to midnight, wrapping up your weekend. America Top 40 of the 80s with Casey Kasem counting down the top 40 songs this week in 1986 from 8 till midnight. That does it for me. I'll be out for a couple of weekends. I'll be back Memorial Day weekend, Saturday night. So next weekend, Mother's Day weekend. So happy birthday to all of our moms in the world, my wife Denise and my mother-in-law Diane, and also in memory of my mom Wanda, who is in heaven right now. So I do want to say happy Mother's Day to all moms for next weekend. So stay warm, be safe, take care of yourselves, have fun, and enjoy the rest of your weekend. God bless.
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6: A better life with Dr. Sanjay Gupta.
7: If you're someone who isn't super active, just thinking about the amount of exercise you're supposed to get every week can feel daunting. 75 minutes of vigorous exercise, 150 minutes of moderate intensity exercise. It's a lot, but I have some good news for you in the form of a recent study out of Norway. Researchers found that for most sedentary people, getting just 5 more minutes of meaningful movement a day had a statistically significant impact on their expected lifespan. So did reducing the amount of time they sat every day by just 30 minutes. That's not to say that this bare minimum is what you should aspire to, but I think it's a good reminder that doing something is always better than doing nothing. The point is, just get started. Work just a little bit more movement into your daily routine, and don't even think of it as exercise. I'm Dr. Sanjay Gupta, helping you live a better life.

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Cause I gotta have faith. Ooh, I gotta have faith. Cause I gotta have faith.

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Mother's Day is, don't worry, it's not this weekend. It's next weekend. And I'll help you get her something nice when you win the Mother's Day edition of the Monday Music Montage. 7:43 Monday, playing for Mom. See you then.

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cigarette break. It's like 10,000 spoons when all you need is a knife. It's meeting the man of my dreams and then meeting his beautiful wife. 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

0: In 1967, they had a top 20 hit with a song called Dry Your Eyes. Brenda and the Tabulations, right on the tip of my tongue. Number 30 this week, up 3 points. And the countdown continues next with Janis Joplin.
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21: A Better Life with Dr. Sanjay Gupta.
22: You ever wonder why the same cold virus makes some people so sick and others not sick at all? Well, according to an interesting new study out of Yale School of Medicine, one key factor is how quickly the cells in their noses, called nasal cells, respond to the virus and contain it. It's called the interferon response, and it can vary for different people. Now, when that response gets inhibited, it can trigger a different reaction, which leads to excessive mucus production and inflammation. In other words, a cold that is a lot more miserable. Of course, there are other factors at play: your genetics, any underlying conditions, immunity from vaccinations or previous infections. If you are trying really hard not to get sick, high-quality masks, they can be very effective. Also, good old-fashioned hand washing. And remember not to touch your face. I'm Dr. Sanjay Gupta, helping you live a better life.
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2: 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Me and Bobby McGee, Janis Joplin.
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0: There's the fourth of six new songs in American Top 40 this week. We still have two to go. Coming in at number 28, Helen Reddy, and I Don't Know How to Love Him. This is Casey Kasem, counting them down. We have two big hours and 27 hits to go on American Top 40. Stay right there.
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11: A better life with Dr. Sanjay Gupta.
12: If you're someone who isn't super active, just thinking about the amount of exercise you're supposed to get every week can feel daunting. 75 minutes of vigorous exercise, 150 minutes of moderate intensity exercise. It's a lot. But I have some good news for you in the form of a recent study out of Norway. Researchers found that for most sedentary people, getting just 5 more minutes of meaningful movement a day had a statistically significant impact on their expected lifespan. So did reducing the amount of time they sat every day by just 30 minutes. That's not to say that this bare minimum is what you should aspire to, but I think it's a good reminder that doing something is always better than doing nothing. The point is, just get started. Work just a little bit more movement into your daily routine, and don't even think of it as exercise. I'm Dr. Sanjay Gupta, helping you live a better life.
0: Years ago, an AT40 special by a chart-busting rock quartet that had 6 of their hits reach the top 5 in less than a year and a half. Two guys and two girls who came to Hollywood from the East with no money, but plenty of talent. As soon as they struck it rich, two of them bought the Beverly Hills mansion once owned by a very big movie star. And it took their neighbors a while to get used to the idea and to quit referring to it as Jeanette McDonald's house. But after a few more hit records, those neighbors were proudly identifying the mansion to their friends as the home of the Mamas and the Papas. They were number 1 on the chart exactly 5 years ago today with Monday, Monday.

0: options this week. Smokey Robinson and the Miracles and I Don't Blame You at All. Coming up in the next quarter hour, a current hit by the only female group ever to hit the top 40, whose members all come from other well-known recording acts.
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19: What are the chances you are listening to this while drinking a nice hot cup of coffee? If so, don't let me stop you. For years, we've been reporting on the health benefits of coffee, and that's not going to stop today. A new study, this one out of Harvard School of Public Health, found that coffee and tea could help lower your risk of developing dementia. People who enjoyed 1 to 3 caffeinated cups a day saw the biggest impact. In addition to the caffeine, coffee contains hundreds of bioactive compounds that can influence inflammation, glucose metabolism, vascular function, and oxidative stress. It's also possible coffee drinkers might be doing other things that keep them healthy. Eating a more balanced diet, getting plenty of exercise, sleep, not smoking, or drinking too much alcohol. And finally, staying socially active. I'm Dr. Sanjay Gupta, helping you live a better life.
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0: We're halfway up the charts now at number 20 on American Top 40. This song dropping 6 over last week. Brewer and Shipley and One Toe Over the Line.

They're really rocking and rolling and cooking with brown sugar. The Rolling Stones, last week at 40, this week all the way up to number 13. The 40 top hits in the USA, hot off the charts of Billboard magazine. This is Casey Kasem on with the countdown. The song this week at number 12, by The Doors, Lover Madly.

0: And chick-a-boom, chick-a-boom, don't you just love it? Coming up in the next quarter hour, an AT40 special. A Grammy-winning record from the music score of an Oscar-sweeping motion picture based on a novel that won the Nobel Prize for Literature, which the author refused to accept.
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Partly cloudy, a little breezy today, high 63. A few clouds tonight, dipping down to just 48. Tomorrow, mostly cloudy and a high of 75. Right now, we got sunshine and 52 with John Barr and St. Elmo's Fire on Cincinnati's Greatest Hits.

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103.5 WGRR. They scored four top 10 hits in the 70s. This would be the third top 10 hit from 1975. Here's Sweet with Fox on the Run on a WGRR On the Run weekend.

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0: 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Don Henley and All She Wants to Do is Dance. It's 10:41. I'm Danny Earls on your Sunday, still morning time, I guess you could say. Hope you're having a nice one on this WGRR On the Run weekend with running songs for basically everyone hitting the streets. 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
11: A Better Life with Dr. Sanjay Gupta.
12: If you are the parent of an infant, it can be really hard to find baby foods that are truly healthy for your child. According to a new study out of UNC Chapel Hill, almost three-quarters of baby foods are ultra-processed and may contain additives that are linked to potential health problems later in life. The study's lead author said what shocked her was that the top ingredient in 71% of these baby foods wasn't a fruit or vegetable, it was one or more additives that babies' guts are not fully developed enough to be able to handle. Eating the right food at this stage of life is so important because this is when children begin developing dietary preferences for the rest of their lives. So take the extra time to look at the ingredient labels on the foods you are buying. You're going to want short lists and also ingredients that you recognize. I'm Dr. Sanjay Gupta, helping you live a better life.
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It's a WGRR On the Run weekend. It is 11 o'clock, and on the way, On the Run songs coming up. We're going to be running against the wind and a little run with Van Halen. But first, here's Cyndi Lauper.

103.5 WGRR, 1104. I'm Danny Earls. Well, this was the first song on their first album. It started with a backwards blare of car horns, which Gene Simmons of Kiss came up with the idea. The sound was made by a contraption Eddie Van Halen put together using a bunch of horns, a car battery, and a foot switch. Here's Van Halen and Running with the Devil on a WGRR On the Run weekend.

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the Flying Pig Victory Party happening at Smale Riverfront Park on Mering Way. That's going on until 3 o'clock today. For meteorologist Adam Berniston with WLWT News 5 Certified Most Accurate Forecast, partly cloudy, getting up to 63 today. Tonight, a few clouds with a low of 48. Tomorrow, mostly cloudy, a high of 75. Right now, we've got sunshine and 55 with Night Ranger and Sister Christian on Cincinnati's Greatest Hits.

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103.5 WGRR. Coming up in less than 5 minutes on this On the Run weekend. Got an On the Run song by Bob Seger. But first, here's the Bee Gees and Staying Alive.

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Cincinnati is moving. 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

Oh, there's Redbone. Oh, it's a WGRR On the Run weekend just before noon. And on the way, I've got On the Run songs from Yes and also Pink Floyd to start the hour off. Here's Roxette and The Look.

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Yesterday, Reds had it handed to them in Pittsburgh, losing to the Pirates 17-7. They wrap up the series today at 1:35. Here's Billy Joel.

running a marathon, or just running errands. 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

0: 103.5 WGRR, Cincinnati's greatest hits. There's Pink Floyd and Run Like Hell on this WGRR On the Run weekend. It's 12:10. I'm Danny Earls. Hope you're having a good Sunday so far. Weather-wise, I got that your forecast coming up here very shortly. And, you know, as far as the Flying Pig Marathon, Catherine Hallahan, I hope I'm saying that right, won the Flying Pig Marathon this year. She finished with a time of 2 hours, 48 minutes, 43 seconds, making her the top female competitor in this year's race. And in the men's, Zach Kreft won the men's Flying Pig Marathon with a time of 2 hours, 17 minutes, and 40 seconds, shattering the 20-year race record of 2 hours, 20 minutes, and 25 seconds, which was set by Cecil Frank in 2006. So, anyway, get out, enjoy your day. There is the Flying Pig Victory Party going on now at Smale Riverfront Park on Merring Way. That's going on until 3 o'clock today if you're looking for something to get out and do. So, also coming up, hey, I got a song that took a bit longer to actually find someone to sing it because Columbia Records, who were releasing the soundtrack, wanted an artist from their label to perform it. It bounced around to artists like Toto, Bryan Adams, REO Speedwagon, Corey Hart, and Starship before it landed with this next artist. He immediately agreed to do the song when he found out it was an up-tempo song. He'd been writing nothing but ballads and needed like a good rocker for his shows. Got that song by Kenny Loggins coming up next.
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14: A better life with Dr. Sanjay Gupta.
15: You ever wonder why the same cold virus makes some people so sick and others not sick at all? Well, according to an interesting new study out of Yale School of Medicine, one key factor is how quickly the cells in their noses, called nasal cells, respond to the virus and contain it. It's called the interferon response, and it can vary for different people. Now, when that response gets inhibited, it can trigger a different reaction, which leads to excessive mucus production and inflammation. In other words, a cold that is a lot more miserable. Of course, there are other factors at play: your genetics, any underlying conditions, immunity, from vaccinations or previous infections. If you are trying really hard not to get sick, high-quality masks, they can be very effective. Also, good old-fashioned hand washing. And remember not to touch your face. I'm Dr. Sanjay Gupta, helping you live a better life.

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1: Well, the Cincy Cinco Festival, that's going on Fountain Square, goes until 6 o'clock this evening if you're looking for something to do. For meteorologist Adam Berniston with WLWT News 5 Certified Most Accurate Forecast, partly cloudy, getting up to 63 today. For tonight, you're going to have a few clouds with a low of 48. Tomorrow, mostly cloudy, a high of 75. And Tuesday, mostly cloudy. Rain moves in, a high of 68 on Tuesday. Right now, we got sunshine and 58 with Kenny Loggins and Danger Zone on Cincinnati's Greatest Hits.

103.5 WGRR. Monday night's Powerball drawing is worth $20 million. 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

Mother's Day is, don't worry, it's not this weekend. It's next weekend. And I'll help you get her something nice when you win the Mother's Day edition of the Monday Music Montage. 7:43 Monday, playing for Mom. See you then.

Aerosmith and Dream On. It's a WGRR On the Run weekend. Coming up this hour, we're going to be running with the night with Lionel Richie and heading that long run with the Eagles. Right now, here's Pat Benatar.

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They'll be heading outdoors on the long Goodbye Act 3 tour, which Don Henley has said after those shows, the band will probably come to an end this year. Here's the Eagles with The Long Run on a WGRR On the Run weekend.

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For meteorologist Adam Berniston with WLWT News 5 certified most accurate forecast. Partly cloudy, high of 63 today. For tonight, yes, partly cloudy, low of 48. Tomorrow, mostly cloudy with a high of 75. And then Tuesday, mostly cloudy. We got some rain moving in, a high of 68 on Tuesday. So enjoy these next couple days before the rain moves in. It's sunny and 59 with Matthew Wilder and Break My Stride on Cincinnati's Greatest Hits.

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A big hello to Odie and the crew at the Gold Star on Springfield Pike in Springdale listening there. Thank you so, so much for listening. 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

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A little after 2 o'clock on a Sunday afternoon, I'm J.D. Hughes. The number one song on American Top 40 of the 80s tonight is from Robert Palmer, who wanted it to be a duet with Chaka Khan, but her label wouldn't allow it. Find out which top hit it was tonight, 8 p.m. on American Top 40 of the 80s. Casey, counting them down, the top 40 songs from this week in 1986.

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WGRR and On the Run Weekend, talking about running Flying Pig Weekend. Eddie Kendricks took lead vocals on this track, ended up being his last single with The Temptations.

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WGRR, streaming on your smart speakers. Just say Alexa, play WGRR. A little after 3 o'clock on a Sunday afternoon, I'm J.D. Hughes on an on-the-run weekend celebrating the Flying Pig. Harmonica player and lead guitar and singer Tom Johnston sang this for the Duke.

0: taking a Sunday drive with Tracy Chapman in her fast car at Cincinnati's Greatest Hits, 103.5 WGRR. I'm J.D. Hughes, and looking forward to the fall. You can plan on the Ohio sales tax holiday. It's back for another year. It's running for 3 days, August 7th through August the 9th. In the last couple of years, the sales tax holiday was expanded, running for 2 weeks on items $500 and under. This year, the following items qualify for the sales tax exemption during the three-day holiday: clothing priced at $75 or less per item, school supplies priced at $20 or less, school instructional materials priced at $20 or less per item. Now, the holiday will not include exemption from sales tax for services or any purchase of watercraft or outboard motors or motor vehicles, no alcoholic beverages or tobacco or vapor products or any item that contains any marijuana. It makes sense if you just think about it. Additional details, including commonly asked questions and guidance for consumers and retailers, are available on the Ohio Department of Taxation website. I know it's spring, but we're looking and getting ready for the fall and spring school year of 26 into 27.
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And at 7:23, he'll have his Monday music montage. 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

0: WGRR. We're on the run with Steve Miller as we celebrate the Flying Pig all weekend with an On the Run weekend. I'm J.D. Hughes. And if you're a mom and May feels weirdly overwhelming, there's a name for it. It's called Maycember. It's that stretch of the calendar that somehow feels just as busy and stressful as December. Between end of school chaos and commitments, field trips, recitals, graduations, figuring out summer child care, and more, May turns into a nonstop juggling act for many moms. You add in Mother's Day with all of its expectations and emotions, and it's no wonder moms feel tapped out. If you're exhausted this month, it's not you, it's Maycember. Coming up on this On the Run weekend, we got a song that Bruce Springsteen wrote and performed because he was born to run in about 20 minutes.
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13: 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In most cases, one of the worst things you can do is flip the switch to be totally sedentary. That can lead to stiffness, muscle loss, even reduced coordination. Certified strength and conditioning coach Dana Santis told us, recovery is about choosing the right kind of movement at the right time. That means maybe working with someone like a physical therapist to harness movement as medicine. You'll need to prioritize controlled, high-quality movement over intensity, staying within pain-free or at least low symptom ranges of motion. You should think of pain as feedback, not a challenge to conquer. And as with any exercise, paying extra attention to your breath, your alignment, and your form, that's going to help you reach your goals faster. Take it slow. Be patient. I'm Dr. Sanjay Gupta, helping you live a better life.
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WGRR, celebrating the Flying Pig with an on-the-run weekend. The Boss played this the first time this week in 1974. He opened for Bonnie Raitt. A rock critic was in the audience, saw him play, and wrote, "I've seen the future of rock and roll, and it's Bruce Springsteen." WGRR,

music so good, you'll wish you had a third ear so you could listen more. Cincinnati's greatest hits on 103.5 WGRR. You do realize that makes no sense, right?

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Welcome back, warmer weather, from 103.5 WGRR.

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Hughes. We're in the On the Run weekend, celebrating the Flying Pig, and this is the first hit for Bon Jovi, A Little Runaway, on Cincinnati's Greatest Hits, 103.5 WGRR. Oh.

0: Some Orleans on Cincinnati's Greatest Hits on a Sunday afternoon. I'm J.D. Hughes, and you're still the one at 103.5 WGRR. According to a report from Sports Business Journal's Ben Fisher, Cincinnati has the inside track to host the 2029 draft for the NFL. He suggests it could be bound for Minnesota in 2028, but nothing's final. Now, since the draft began moving to different cities, Chicago hosted back-to-back events in 15 and 16. Two of the AFC North teams have hosted the event, Cleveland in 2021 and Pittsburgh this year, 2026. The 2027 draft's the only future draft with a set location. They'll be in Washington, D.C. next year. But wouldn't it be cool to see if they could host it at Union Terminal? That massive main stage, the TV setups, 300,000 fans per day in a fan zone. Hooday! We're going to break out of a metaphorical prison with Sir Paul on this On the Run weekend in about 20 minutes.
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9: You know, it's interesting. For such a long time, I think people thought about diseases as something that mostly happened later in life. Just in recent years, however, we as a society have really begun to think about preventing certain ailments much, much earlier. Case in point, new study out of Northwestern University School of Medicine found the mid-30s are a major turning point for men's heart health. For women, about a decade later. But for the men, this is the time when you really need to be thinking about your heart health seriously. At a bare minimum, start seeing a primary care doctor once a year just to get your blood pressure and cholesterol checked. You can also look up and then do your best to follow what is known as the American Heart Association's Life's Essential Eight. These are things everyone can do to decrease the risk of heart disease. I'm Dr. Sanjay Gupta, helping you live a better life.
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Jim Day starts your Monday off right, 6:43 a.m. His almost impossible question. You guess it right, he'll give you $25 to eat at Skyline Chili.

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It's next weekend, and I'll help you get her something nice when you win the Mother's Day edition of the Monday Music Montage. 7:43 Monday, playing for Mom. 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

WGRR celebrating the Flying Pig with running songs all weekend and an on-the-run weekend. Tom Petty started running down his dream in 1961. He met Elvis Presley on the set of the film Follow That Dream. He saw how Elvis made the girls go crazy, set out to run the same path.

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A little after 7 o'clock on a Sunday night, I'm J.D. Hughes on an on-the-run weekend celebrating the Flying Pig with running songs a couple times an hour. This song from Kate Bush got newfound life because of its use in Stranger Things in 2022. This is Running Up That Hill on an on-the-run weekend at WGRR.

WGRR. Tomorrow morning, 7:23, Jim Day's got his Monday Music Montage. You guess the three songs and the three artists. He'll give you $25 to Andy's Mediterranean Grill.

WGRR celebrating the Flying Pig this weekend with running songs. And tonight, an American Top 40 of the 80s. A number one is from an artist that was known for his sharp suits and his clean look, but he was outshone on the video for the song that featured a band of beautiful women dressed exactly alike. 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

Mother's Day is, don't worry, it's not this weekend. It's next weekend, and I'll help you get her something nice when you win the Mother's Day edition of the Monday Music Montage. 7:43 Monday, playing for Mom. See you then.

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2: Again, and welcome to American Top 40. My name's Casey Kasem, and I'm all set to count down the most popular songs in the USA. Among this week's debuts, we have two fast follow-ups, one by Heart and one by Simple Minds. First, let's recap last week's top three. At number three last week was West End Girls by the Pet Shop Boys. At number two was Addicted to Love by Robert Palmer. And last week's number one was

0: Kiss.
1: The number one song in the USA last week, Kiss by Prince and the Revolution. It's been on top for 2 weeks. Does it stay at number one for a third week, or does somebody like Robert Palmer or the Pet Shop Boys bump it out? We'll find out at the end of our countdown, which begins right now.
2: Number 40.
1: We have 6 debuts this week, and leading off is a debut by Heart. It's the follow-up to their number one song, These Dreams. The lead singer on that hit was Nancy Wilson. For Heart's latest, Sister Ann Wilson is singing lead again. Here she is with Nothing at All.